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0: can't fight.
1: You can't fight it, honey. 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